Was it a huntsman or a player that made you pay the cost, that now assumes relaxed positions and prostitutes your loss? Were you tortured by your own thirst in those pleasures that you seek, that made you Tom the Curious, that makes you James the Weak?

0: Are you Mr. Fine?
1: Sammy Fine, that's right. Can I help you?
0: Well, my name's Rick Fortune. I spoke to you on the phone about getting a disease.
1: Oh, yeah. Well, what did you have in mind? Any special ailment?
0: Well, I'd sure like to get one of the biggies, you know, cancer or muscular dystrophy, one of those.
1: You know, there aren't too many of those left. Jerry Lewis has got muscular dystrophy. Tony Curtis has lung

0: Georgie just look like I told you, there's not too much left. St. Vitus Dan, Don Natska. You know, some of our clients aren't even in show business. James Hoover just took on paranoia.
1: Well, how about one of the lesser known diseases?

0: How about Boy Scouts?
1: Boy Scouts isn't a disease.
0: Oh, well, you can have it if you want it.
1: You mean there are no diseases left?
0: Well, there's flu, but that's seasonal. You want to be on television more than just a couple of weeks out of the year.
1: I hope so. That's why I came here. I thought you could find something for me.
0: Well, we'll keep looking. Well, we got just two diseases unclaimed here. You could have your choice. Acne or hemorrhoids? I think for a singer, acne is better.
1: Yeah.
0: I'll set it up. Have a look. We got a man here who would like acne. When? This morning. Okay, I'll call you back.
1: Somebody, got acne?
0: Declined. Look, it just started. Remember, even Jerry Lewis had to start at the bottom. As soon as one of the big diseases opens up, you'll be the first one I'll call.

This is the story of foolish Prince Bass Fiddle and wise Jerry Kamal. As you remember last time, the prince was found without a dime on the Pounce of Aldays while Jerry watched from a

0: Thank you. Thanks for coming. Thank you.
1: That was the Meat Puppets.
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1: Engines pumping and thumping in time. The green light flashes, the flags go up, churning and burning.